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1: Quinlet is my name. I'm a gospel minister. Over the years, gospel ministers all over the world have blessed lives with their songs. They seem to glorify, magnify, uplift the name of the Lord. People like Sissy Winans. Cause all my life you have been faithful. Hey, all my life you have been so, so good. With every prayer that I am able, oh, I will be faithful. Hey, all my life you have been so, so good. With every prayer that I am able, oh, I will sing of the goodness of God. God bless them wherever they are. And God bless every gospel minister all over the world. This time, Dabridge Group, my management team, and the record label, we have come out with something peculiar, inspired by the Holy Spirit, called Soakats, Soaking in Atmospheric Music. This is a song that brings you into the atmosphere of the Holy Spirit. It pushes you into the realms of the Holy Spirit. And it reveals the power of Elohim. We have come to inspire and to empower both the young and the old who have thirst to sing spiritual songs. The very new one on the table at the moment is called Wind Blow, Quinlet featuring Jimmy the Psalmist. It goes like this.
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1: Quinlet is my name. I'm a gospel minister. Over the years, gospel ministers all over the world have blessed lives with their songs. They seem to glorify, magnify, uplift the name of the Lord. People like Sissy Winans. Cause all my life you have been faithful. Hey, all my life you have been so, so good. With every prayer that I am able, oh, I will sing of the goodness of God. God bless them wherever they are. And God bless every gospel minister all over the world. This time, Dabridge Group, my management team, and the record label, we have come out with something peculiar, inspired by the Holy Spirit, called Soakats, Soaking in Atmospheric Music. This is a song that brings you into the atmosphere of the Holy Spirit. It pushes you into the realms of the Holy Spirit. And it reveals the power of Elohim. We have come to inspire and to empower both the young and the old who have thirst to sing spiritual songs. The very new one on the table at the moment is called Wind Blow, Quinlet featuring Timmy the Psalmist. It goes like this.
2: Oh Lord, we are ready for the moon.

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1: Quinlet is my name. I'm a gospel minister. Over the years, gospel ministers all over the world have blessed lives with their songs. They seem to glorify, magnify, uplift the name of the Lord. People like Sissy Winans. Cause all my life you have been faithful. Hey, all my life you have been so, so good. With every prayer that I am able, oh, I will sing of the goodness of God. God bless them wherever they are. And God bless every gospel minister all over the world. This time, Da Bridge Group, my management team, and the record label, we have come out with something peculiar, inspired by the Holy Spirit, called Soakats, Soaking in Atmospheric Music. This is a song that brings you into the atmosphere of the Holy Spirit. It pushes you into the realms of the Holy Spirit, and it reveals the power of Elohim. We have come to inspire and to empower both the young and the old who have thirst to sing spiritual songs. The very new one on the table at the moment is called Wind Blow, Quinlet featuring Timmy the Psalmist. It goes like this.
2: Oh Lord, we are ready for the moon. Holy Ghost, manifest yourself in here.
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1: Quillit is my name. I'm a gospel minister. Over the years, gospel ministers all over the world have blessed lives with their songs. They seem to glorify, magnify, uplift the name of the Lord. People like Sisi

0: evil. Oh, I will sing of the goodness of God. God bless them wherever they are. And God bless every gospel minister all over the world. This time, Dabridge Group, my management team, and the record label, we have come out with something peculiar, inspired by the Holy Spirit, called Soakats, Soaking in Atmospheric Music. This is a song that brings you into the atmosphere of the Holy Spirit. It pushes you into the realms of the Holy Spirit. And it reveals the power of Elohim. We have come to inspire and to empower both the young and the old who have thirst to sing Holy Spirit. It pushes you into the realms of the Holy Spirit. And it reveals the power of Elohim. We have come to inspire and to empower both the young and the old who have thirst to sing spiritual songs. The very new one on the table at the moment is called Wind Blow, Quillit featuring Timmy the Psalmist. It goes like this.
1: Oh Lord, we are ready for the moon.

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1: Quinlet is my name. I'm a gospel minister. Over the years, gospel ministers all over the world have blessed lives with their songs. They seem to glorify, magnify, uplift the name of the Lord. People like Sissy Winans. Cause all my life you have been faithful. Hey, all my life you have been so, so good. With every prayer that I am able, oh, I will sing of the goodness of God. God bless them wherever they are. And God bless every gospel minister all over the world. This time, Dabridge Group, my management team, and the record label, we have come out with something peculiar, inspired by the Holy Spirit.

0: soul cats, soaking in atmospheric music. This is a song that brings you into the atmosphere of the Holy Spirit. It pushes you into the realms of the Holy Spirit. And it reveals the power of Elohim. We have come to inspire and to empower both the young and the old who have thirst to sing spiritual songs. The very new one on the table at the moment is called Wind Blow, Quillit featuring Jimmy the Psalmist. It goes like this.
1: Oh Lord, we are ready for the moon. Holy Ghost, manifest yourself in here.
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1: Quillit is my name. I'm a gospel minister. Over the years, gospel ministers all over the world have blessed lives with their songs. They seem to glorify, magnify, uplift the name of the Lord. People like Sissy Winans. 'Cause all my life you have been faithful. Hey, all my life you have been so, so good. With every prayer that I am able, oh, I will sing of the goodness of God. God bless them wherever they are. And God bless every gospel minister all over the world. This time, Dabridge Group, my management team,

0: and the record label, we have come out with something peculiar, inspired by the Holy Spirit, called Soakats, Soaking in Atmospheric Music. This is a song that brings you into the atmosphere of the Holy Spirit. It pushes you into the realms of the Holy Spirit, and it reveals the power of Elohim. We have come to inspire and to empower both the young and the old who have thirst to sing spiritual songs. The very new one on the table at the moment is called Wind Blow, Quinlit featuring Timmy the Psalmist. It goes like this.
1: Oh Lord, we are ready for the moon. Holy Ghost, manifest yourself in here.
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0: I'm a gospel minister. Over the years, gospel ministers all over the world have blessed lives with their songs. They seem to glorify, magnify, uplift the name of the Lord. People like Sissy Winans. Cause all my life you have been faithful. Hey, all my life you have been so, so good. With every prayer that I am able, all my life you have been faithful. Hey, all my life you have been so, so good. With every prayer that I am able, oh, I will sing of the goodness of God. God bless them wherever they are, and God bless every gospel minister all over the world. This time, Dead Bridge Group, my management team, and the record label, we have come out with something peculiar, inspired by the Holy Spirit, called Soakats, Soaking in Atmospheric Music. This is a song that brings you into the atmosphere of the Holy Spirit. It pushes you into the realms of the Holy Spirit, and it reveals the power of Elohim. We have come to inspire and to empower both the young and the old who have thirst to sing spiritual songs. The very new one on the table at the moment is called Wind Blow, Quillit featuring Jimmy the Psalmist. It goes like this.
1: Oh Lord, we are ready for the moon.

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1: Quinlet is my name. I'm a gospel minister. Over the years, gospel ministers all over the world have blessed lives with their songs. They seem to glorify, magnify, uplift the name of the Lord. People like Sissy Winans. Cause all my life you have been faithful. Hey, all my life you have been so, so good. With every prayer that I am able, oh, I will sing of the goodness of God. God bless them wherever they are. And God bless every gospel minister all over the world. This time, Dabridge Group, my management team, and the record label, we have come out with something peculiar, inspired by the Holy Spirit, called Soakats, Soaking in Atmospheric Music. This is a song that brings you into the atmosphere of the Holy Spirit. It pushes you into the realms of the Holy Spirit, and it reveals the power of Elohim. We have come to inspire and to empower both the young and the old who have thirst to sing spiritual songs. The very new one on the table at the moment is called Wind Blow, Quinlet featuring Jimmy the Psalmist. It goes like this.
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0: Quillit featuring Timmy the Tamist. It goes like this.
1: Oh Lord, we are ready for the moon. Holy Ghost, manifest yourself in here.
0: Manifest yourself, Holy Spirit.
1: 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Move in your power, move in your mind. 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
1: Quinlet is my name. I'm a gospel minister. Over the years, gospel ministers all over the world have blessed lives with their songs. They seem to glorify, magnify, uplift the name of the Lord. People like Sissy Winans. Cause all my life you have been faithful. Hey, all my life you have been so, so good. With every prayer that I am able, oh, I will sing of the goodness of God. God bless them wherever they are. And God bless every gospel minister all over the world. This time, Dabridge Group, my management team, and the record label, we have come out with something peculiar, inspired by the Holy Spirit, called Soakers, Soaking in Atmospheric Music. This is a song that brings you into the atmosphere of the Holy Spirit. It pushes you into the realms of the Holy Spirit. And it reveals the power of Elohim. We have come to inspire and to empower both the young and the old who have thirst to sing spiritual songs. The very new one on the table at the moment is called Wind Blow, Quinlet featuring Timmy the Psalmist. It goes like this.
2: Oh Lord, we are ready for the moon. Holy Ghost, manifest yourself in here.
1: Manifest yourself, Holy Spirit.
2: Oh, keep warm.
1: To sing spiritual songs. The very new one on the table at the moment is called Wind Blow, Quinlet featuring Timmy the Psalmist. It goes like this.
2: Oh Lord, we are ready for the moon. Holy Ghost, manifest yourself in here.
1: Manifest yourself, Holy Spirit.
2: 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Ikukwa manona. 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
1: Quinlet is my name. I'm a gospel minister. Over the years, gospel ministers all over the world have blessed lives with their songs. They seem to glorify, magnify, uplift the name of the Lord. People like Sissy Winans. Cause all my life you have been faithful. Hey, all my life you have been so good.

0: God bless them wherever they are. And God bless every gospel minister all over the world. This time, Dead Bridge Group, my management team, and the record label, we have come out with something peculiar, inspired by the Holy Spirit, called Soakats, Soaking in Atmospheric Music. This is a song that brings you into the atmosphere of the Holy Spirit. It pushes you into the realms of the Holy Spirit. And it reveals the power of Elohim. We have come to inspire and to empower both the young and the old who have thirst to sing spiritual songs. The very new one on the table at the moment is called Wind Blow, Quillit featuring Jimmy the Psalmist. It goes like this.
1: Oh Lord, we are ready for the moon. Holy Ghost, manifest yourself in here.

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1: Quinlet is my name. I'm a gospel minister. Over the years, gospel ministers all over the world have blessed lives with their songs. They seem to glorify, magnify, uplift the name of the Lord. People like Sissy Winans. Cause all my life you have been faithful. Hey, all my life you have been so, so good. With every bread that I am made.
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1: Quinlet is my name. I'm a gospel minister. Over the years, gospel ministers all over the world have blessed lives with their songs. They seem to glorify, magnify, uplift the name of the Lord. People like Sissy Winans. Cause all my life you have been faithful. Hey, all my life you have been so, so good. With every prayer that I am able, oh, I will sing of the goodness of God. God bless them wherever they are. And God bless every gospel minister all over the world. This time, Dabridge Group, my management team, and the record label, we have come out with something peculiar. Of the goodness of God. God bless them wherever they are. And God bless every gospel minister all over the world. This time, Dabridge Group, my management team, and the record label, we have come out with something peculiar. Inspired by the Holy Spirit, called Soakats, Soaking in Atmospheric Music. This is a song that brings you into the atmosphere of the Holy Spirit. It pushes you into the realms of the Holy Spirit. And it reveals the power of Elohim. We have come to inspire and to empower both the young and the old who have thirst to sing spiritual songs. The very new one on the table at the moment is called Wind Blow. Quinlet featuring Timmy the Psalmist. It goes like this.
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1: Quillits is my name. I'm a gospel minister. Over the years, gospel ministers all over the world have blessed lives with their songs. They seem to glorify, magnify, uplift the name of the Lord. People like Sissy Winans. Cause all my life you have been faithful. Hey, all my life you have been so, so good. With every prayer that I am able, oh, I will sing of the goodness of God. God bless them wherever they are. And God bless every gospel minister all over the world. This time, Debris Group, my management team, and the record label, we have come out with something peculiar, inspired by the Holy Spirit, called Soakats, Soaking in Atmospheric Music. This is a song that brings you into the atmosphere of the Holy Spirit. It pushes you into the realms of the Holy Spirit. And it reveals the power of Elohim. We have come to inspire and to empower both the young and the old who have thirst to sing spiritual songs. The very new one on the table at the moment is called Wind Blow, Quillit featuring Timmy the Psalmist. It goes like this.
2: 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Holy Ghost, manifest yourself in here.
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Now only on your rear some phone. Now you know him. Now what do you know? Timmy China. Timmy, what you are saying? I just saw a China. Upon some sense of a Soviet year, we are done. One up of a penny in front of Michael. Sorry, say no. You're away, will be anyone. Freeze our boy, yang, will be in our China. Let me just say, who are Kuan and you know? You are Kuan, you're a petal. 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Baby, I would tell me, come here, baby, let them come and watch you. I didn't know, running your court, my identity. I catch you as any demon I had in Kunim. Hey! What do you bet down, Sammy? I'm sorry.

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And you are just your own son, Lucifer, with him in some deal on a corner of your foot. I am a thief.

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1: 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Hey, I'm on the D and I am a suit.

Say a petty wood, say a petty wood, say a petty wood, say a petty wood, say a petty wood, say a petty wood, say a petty wood, say a petty wood, say a petty wood, say a petty wood, say a petty wood, say a petty wood, say a petty wood, say a petty wood, say a petty wood, say a petty wood, say a petty wood, say a petty wood, say a petty wood, say a petty wood, say a petty wood, say a petty wood, say a petty wood, say a petty wood, say a petty wood, say a petty wood, say a petty wood, say a petty wood, say a petty wood, say a petty wood, say a petty wood, say a petty wood, say a petty wood, say a petty wood, say a petty wood, say a petty wood, say a petty wood, say a petty wood, say a petty wood, say a petty wood, say a petty wood, say a petty wood, say a petty wood, say a petty wood, say a petty wood, say a petty wood, say a petty wood, say a petty wood, say a petty wood, say a petty wood, say a petty wood, say a petty wood, say a petty wood, say a petty wood

yedibe yi waye abofori nyina se enyo ya kasani o manyo obi nyani breakthrough enyo nyama

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1: Quinlet is my name. I'm a gospel minister. Over the years, gospel ministers all over the world have blessed lives with their songs. They seem to glorify, magnify, uplift the name of the Lord. People like Sissy Winans. Cause all my life you have been faithful. Hey, all my life you have been so, so good. With every prayer that I am able, oh, I will sing of the goodness of God. God bless them wherever they are. And God bless every gospel minister all over the world. This time, Dabridge Group, my management team, and the record label, we have come out with something peculiar, inspired by the Holy Spirit, called Soakats, Soaking in Atmospheric Music. This is a song that brings you into the atmosphere of the Holy Spirit. It pushes you into the realms of the Holy Spirit. And it reveals the power of Elohim. We have come to inspire and to empower both the young and the old who have thirst to sing spiritual songs. The very new one on the table at the moment is called Wind Blow, Quinlet featuring Jimmy the Psalmist. It goes like this.
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2: 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They seem to glorify, magnify, uplift the name of the Lord.
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2: 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I'm a gospel minister. Over the years, gospel ministers all over the world have blessed lives with their songs. They seem to glorify, magnify, uplift the name of the Lord. People like Sissy Winans.
3: Cause all my life you have been faithful. Hey, all my life you have been so good. With every prayer that I am able, oh, I will sing of the goodness of God. God bless them wherever they are. And God bless every gospel minister all over the world. This time, Dabridge Group, my management team, and the record label, we have come out with something peculiar, inspired by the Holy Spirit, called Soakats, Soaking in Atmospheric Music. This is a song that brings you into the atmosphere of the Holy Spirit. Pushes you into the realms of the Holy Spirit, and it reveals the power of Elohim. We have come to inspire and to empower both the young and the old who have thirst to sing spiritual songs. The very new one on the table at the moment is called Wind Blow, Quinlet featuring Timmy the Psalmist. It goes like this.
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2: Quinlet is my name. I'm a gospel minister. Over the years, gospel ministers all over the world have blessed lives with their songs. They seem to glorify, magnify, uplift the name of the Lord. People like Sissy Winans. Cause all my life you have been faithful. Hey, all my life you have been so, so good. With every prayer that I am able, oh, I will sing of the goodness of God. God bless them wherever they are. And God bless every gospel minister all over the world. This time, Dabridge Group, my management team, and the record label, we have come out with something peculiar. Inspired by the Holy Spirit, called Soakats. Soaking in atmospheric music. This is all my life you have been so, so good. With every prayer that I am able, oh, I will sing of the goodness of God. God bless them wherever they are. And God bless every gospel minister all over the world. This time, Dabridge Group, my management team, and the record label, we have come out with something peculiar. Inspired by the Holy Spirit, called Soakats. Soaking in atmospheric music. This is a song that brings you into the atmosphere of the Holy Spirit. It pushes you into the realms of the Holy Spirit. And it reveals the power of Elohim. We have come to inspire and to empower song that brings you into the atmosphere of the Holy Spirit. It pushes you into the realms of the Holy Spirit. And it reveals the power of Elohim. We have come to inspire and to empower both the young and the old who have thirst to sing spiritual songs. The very new one on the table at the moment is called Wind Blow. Quinlet featuring Jimmy the Psalmist. It goes like this.
3: 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Holy Ghost, manifest yourself in here.
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You know, no and to me, I'm money say. 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I'm going to come in here, I'm going to take you to your palm. I'm going to call you, I'm going to call you, I'm going to call you, I'm in shock. I said, I'm going to call my story for your nation's church. I said, I'm going to call my Pastor Joseph Asma. I'm in shock. C4, Labour, Crater, Pope John, Pojuba, KNUST, Before 5, Charlie Tim Malonzi GH, Tim Malonzi USA, Mauko, Nanakusi, Dominic, I'm in shock when PGH, Mastermind, Lil Zig, Posse G, Street Beats, Fritz, Frank, Alfred, Weeks, Prophetess, I'm in Shamunya, Rudy, Joe, Philip, Buji Mix, Bo Dre, God bless you, bro. DJs, any presenters are more Ghana, any UK, any US, any Amanoninya, and I'm in Shamu, Mambo Nyumia, and Quetri. And tell us, I'm a cancer area. Now, so I can't hear Trace.

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2: Quinlet is my name. I'm a gospel minister. Over the years, gospel ministers all over the world have blessed lives with their songs. They seem to glorify, magnify, uplift the name of the Lord. People like Sissy Winans. Cause all my life you have been faithful. Hey, all my life you have been so, so good. With every prayer that I am able, oh, I will sing of the goodness of God. God bless them wherever they are. And God bless every gospel minister all over the world. This time, that bridge group, my management, Lord, people like Sissy Winans. Cause all my life you have been faithful. Hey, all my life you have been so, so good. With every prayer that I am able, oh, I will sing of the goodness of God. God bless them wherever they are. And God bless every gospel minister all over the world. This time, that bridge group, my management team and the record label, we have come out with something peculiar, inspired by the Holy Spirit, called Soakats, Soaking in Atmospheric Music. This is a song that brings you into the atmosphere of the Holy Spirit. It pushes you into the realms of the Holy Spirit. And it reveals the power of Elohim. We have come to inspire and to empower both the young and the old who have thirst to sing spiritual songs. The very new one on the table at the moment is called Wind Blow, Quinlet featuring Jimmy the Psalmist. It goes like this.
3: Oh Lord, we are ready for the moon. 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
1: Quinlet is my name. I'm a gospel minister. Over the years, gospel ministers all over the world have blessed lives with their songs. They seem to glorify, magnify, uplift the name of the Lord. People like Sissy Winans. Cause all my life you have been faithful. Hey, all my life you have been so, so good. With every prayer that I am able, oh, I will sing of the goodness of God. God bless them wherever they are. And God bless every gospel minister all over the world. This time, Dabridge Group, my management team, and the record label, we have come out with something peculiar, inspired by the Holy Spirit, called Soakats, Soaking in Atmospheric Music. This is a song that brings you into the atmosphere of the Holy Spirit. It pushes you into the realms of the Holy Spirit. And it reveals the power of Elohim. We have come to inspire and to empower both the young and the old who have thirst to sing spiritual songs. The very new one on the table at the moment is called Wind Blow, Quinlet featuring Jimmy the Psalmist. It goes like this.
2: 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Holy Ghost, manifest yourself in here.
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1: come
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1: Quinlet is my name. I'm a gospel minister. Over the years, gospel ministers all over the world have blessed lives with their songs. They seem to glorify, magnify, uplift the name of the Lord. People like Sissy Winans. Cause all my life you have been faithful. Hey, all my life you have been so, so good. With every prayer that I am able, oh, I will sing of the goodness of God. God bless them wherever they are. And God bless every gospel minister all over the world. This time, Dabridge Group, my management team, and the record label, we have come out with something peculiar, inspired by the Holy Spirit, called Soakat, Soaking in Atmospheric Music. This is a song that brings you into the atmosphere of the Holy Spirit. It pushes you into the realms of the Holy Spirit. And it reveals the power of Elohim. We have come to inspire and to empower both the young and the old who have thirst to sing spiritual songs. The very new one on the table at the moment is called Wind Blow, Quinlet featuring Timmy the Psalmist. It goes like this.
2: Oh Lord, we are ready for the moon.

0: Therefore, Yedamase, and I yawada, beautiful Thursday, minim a bitty a yiketasu. Emoya. Midi dina producer commander Boham confirm. Softbedi wa has off on pump to say
1: Wapa.
0: Bibi I fine.
2: Adum Kakangakra. 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
0: Girls, pump to say.
3: Oh, Jack, Yami Adum. What pay ya and Kuranda Basa Yadum Yankopon and Wokuti? I will say, Che, and yet here for.
0: I draw or get the Shabbos. I don't pump to say.
4: Oh, Yankopadum.
0: Crewing in Antiapo. Oh, Wokafra. Away ye. Right. Yes, Jumadin, we are see a fanning na abe for quantum ponso hold of Facebook. Obey who your whole life, and then commander Ede, Miss Alfina Fairby, Bruno Benson, commander Yebabo,
4: Pacho, admit him.
0: Oh, Mantini, you,
4: Pacho, admit him.
0: Oh, sir, admit him here,
4: Pacho, Anne,
0: sir, BBS,
4: a Pacho, Auntie, I,
0: yes, Dennis, the Brown Nimkaka, man, you didn't know.
4: Now, one Pacho, yes, you say, why you pray for me, Tatium. And we are 12 o'clock.
0: Oh, and they are so tainted no about me. Say, Tame, who tainted no about me. Say, Dane Nancy,
4: and it's a mutina. My Walemoa, why am I a fro?
0: One hour,
4: why Walemia, why am I a fro? A friend called Coupon. 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
0: Okay, you, yet you,
4: the patcho. 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

0: 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Town, you said, by Hilal, you are two more places, you are solid them. And then you and the Hava Baja Yakota, what's our Liana dear? We are Chilogu, we wait see. And to say, you've been to the Nopo, William say, and then you know, when Pierre, to one was well, if I want, I'm a Jasam, Jasam, Jasam, and I'm so pointing on a buyer. Say, okay, you be a little car, solo, a yafuni, and a poor car of Fanwa, or pointing to me, ma, Yanu Kokaya, who train you now, Kokas on Kopede, I must have my permanency. Mama, poor buyer, when so I'm flaming at that. Say, okay, you be empty. How Panwa, Kaponwa, Kau Pamono, Kau Pound in a strong, Nifie, and Tisi Kerry, and would Tisi Kerry, and then they also say, I want to Benti.
1: Opanua, when the son if you do, you know, we see any bend a DBA and another car who chilama, what pump or coupon, it is a car panua, go on Pamono, it's one of senior coupon. So, could you be in tea? And I have been in my idea, and you're used to come here, could you be a soon coon when the Babani Mina and a while and someone you probably trash as Adiasa. Assembly hour, Hossam. Tabla be night your way a day. Why, Yano? What's our one night? When it's Yamanam Chin in Yamaguya, it is a penwa. Come on, Chin in Yaman Wabon, Tin. It will upon your man of Wale or Papa Kahu, to seven new car, the Quatumetima, Milkobe, and Papa Hono, so Kahu be. It's one and some more for the banning in our Berman and Yaprono, or Banisha Waniti, or Poem Yaprono Crank, I say, or Bibo Kumin, I'm Lily Makura, I saw Yababa Tuan, where Pilin and Rosha Demo, and then Penny for Travis. 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of the woman woman is with one Mrs. Stanijaho, and Mrs. Stan upon ye, dear A. M. One. To only ye, one on any upon what to two Mrs. Tay, three years in another. It's one of about 20 years, no, a Kaho, and I cry a pata. I fed upon Dan and Yaw Simi Babano. I want to be, and you want to be a banner. I wear a friend of war when ye ye da, or be blessed, no one dear, one who be da, and what dear Flotty as the first I see so. And Naja, and how funny yes, a mammy, I dear son, how you will be close. It is a moon to me, Cabra, but then I'm some milk crop. Timitisi, come and lose some to see you come. And you're not cabin or fire, Bessie Pancrono, Janshi Hanum, we say. To the Bessie Janshi, dear far from any of Corey and Tiaqua and your Kodama, dear Chi. Tiaqua and a panel, and I'm some milk place before, a soft hole. If it's a home, I am a wedding. Wedding, Lucy and Chicham, and your poor Kaka Waliano or by a day. At 2 o'clock, was Wam say, Wama Pounding Sea, Wama Walia, the day, at the Amano, it's a milk. 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You were born, and that's what done. 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And to poor men, maybe only drew a winning. No matraso movie. Namsu, Wakamate, Melquasoli, and the past my women, you drew him. It's my cock or kind day. I said a woman, now complain, mammy, you say, and you drew her, or my mamma. No matter how much. But now what you done? We could not be afraid. Kobe, let's go far. What's the new time? I bet that was no nine. You bet I'm not some so. It will call blunt or share. What's a man? What's the other has say? I dear will be near you. Now upon a woman said the banana and so point chief in Panko or not. And say up, let's say I'm the bansono. Yan and who's a senator do. And to say, we've been here. No, what can't you have for no four? Nah, or Muba or Lunet my day. I tie for Nati, and I'm not to let you make an organ. I offer. Now, Dad, Papa can't ask him, yes, and I catch him. If it's a word, you must have a fine tower, Lianeti. Papa and a solly, so tower, Lianeti. It is a be a bar, only about for a poor mamma say, or poor idea for my day, I bet you, and to Omisia, no one would run by it. Me and a mock up on Cronum, a cock or upon my mania, it will be any master bear man on your day, Minimo, and a ja, Yaki Kansa will be Amma, and a new Criada, Bellman Banishes and Matri de Sasso, who Criada 300 or the Blanc Ranasso, et va, Anna, Metis and Mijalino, your consume you now on any many dinkum, et to the Massalam, your cronuman, I may perquine, et to run Rad de Mupia, Yaman, the crown 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
0: 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Entity Munta. Mr. Boy, the bread, the two, Mr. Say. 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No, who da? It is said in Yakupa can't found who be as a sabbema way, Odia.
2: Usha, Julie, Usha upon way.
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2: Na Sassana moon in common.
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0: Oh, eni edia nene die? 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Kwa edu. And your brother who had been a year and a dear. Me banner, mammy, homie.
2: No, I think one ready animal.
0: Oh, then I won't fast one. No,
2: that be I was said here.
0: The mamma may bow our yard.
2: So far, no to doubt. Ne bang you to obey to me a yay to your core retirement. No credit and a crown will be. One who could be an infusion.
0: Oh, ma.
2: I just say. I call retirement.
0: Ma, and change.
2: Me say, who now walk one year for better, for worse? Ubano, what did I tell you? Yamede Ubana chow, so almost so mu. Nan, no, just say, was said, dear, what were Yama Ukunu to say, be an anointing? One word, be an animal Ukunu. Obesima. Unu, the animal Ukunu, yes, Eddie.
0: Me, dear, ma. Adriana, dear.
2: Oh, there be me,
0: no, we are, dear, dear. Eda when ya me hano.
2: Me say, wo wa mama tia se se ubani nyini ya de wa kwa un so jan no edia na uba banbe. Me say wo nwa u seda pupu edia ni ma kwa pong enfie se ni.
0: Ma wadi ya minti minti upi.
2: Ache, ache, ade inti ya.
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2: Chesa odona sa. Odona sa.
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2: Me say odona sa na.
0: Ensan.
2: Afi ade in.
0: U se na wachida me say. Me nemi ni me say me bani ya.
2: Yes, you. Money, how? Yes, you are. Ebia, near who ye? Obi, yana, Cassia. 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Safan, Sammy, Baba, and you near. Tea, and you can't send me cock kitchen cry. 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Yes, you are, dear. Also, we'll find us all Baba and Nini. Into a bet to me, I ye. Tea, Abasa Bama, no Bao D. Then, okay,
0: dear, near one day, and a sad dear.
2: Adrian will be obedient, Mambisa.
0: One dear, bro, point, and a sad dear.
2: I didn't tell on ne or Ponte. 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
0: And dear ma, and one my radio hatawi. 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
2: Who couldn't want human so?
0: Who
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2: when see I sorry
4: 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And in Yanko Ponto Mansim, and I'm a cotto assassin. I watch me, Tim Marcy. 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I watch me, Tim Marcy Hanum. We have a moment in you, or Baba Walano. But you didn't bear on the castle myself. Oh, Pepe, there are questions I would say to make you master crossing up. No question, Brissansa Crescent, but now many Tunko and Tunko Hotchina. My father, my nursing. Then I may put the beer in cocoa woman and pain in the middle of the two. My name is my dear Tibet too. When Siasa as I said, so that. Then the man I'm going to come out. When you can have new crisis anything to me, when you could have the beer, she had done the best year that she did to a cotton. When is what that? And it didn't want me to pay that bank account to full level. And at 2013, I went some form of money, mommy, boo, the thing, you know, and I had a little boy, Miss Santan. And I won't come. The grand of the team, I never teach me, sir. It's been a team quite handy, I can't remember my time. I come here. And a year, Yana, and Pabon Pabon, I will cry, I won't move, mommy. And the Yamian Mukrini, Munamusumimu, admitting ya, because he's a hotome. And if a pana, the corn wall, Boa, my hoton say, don't see me for that. I'm thinking of Mabusha. If you, my yard dying, fear back, I'm a fear with him, or Bishop Yonum. And you mean to free me for Mabusha if you're some for Hotanam in Pemu, dear. 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Me so me pa ma so ginti. 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Ifi sa me de akwa ne ba school. So ba sa sa na me yedima so me nti. Grandma started KG. I was swamming. West Hanum. May you win in the aircraft and school, Bobby, they could have been family. In Japan, you were school, no? Numbers you made man for form, the Trian, Chilean, German, Germany, Nam, and Confucian, German, and German, and Taco Manoa, Nam, the Biaba, and Namus Money, the Yedi. Okay, Jim Brasset. Mimpo Tom Fien. And then now we see here in Yamian, I'm in pet. Because I saw the Baba, because I'm not always in fear of Asimia. Now, what's it, Timmy? Chance I wish you might say, Minko Pebusian Famau. And I'm saying, Pebusian Famau. I mean, Busan Kami Kopenka, Miniska, Medebede, Medebeka Kuchabusianka. Now, it's 10 o'clock, Minuka.
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4: And I will see you, never mind, Messina said, Timmy. And I'm questioning Madame who may be getting the castle. What do you want to make you pay you back with him? And what I'll say, I'll have a catcher, no, so I'll let you go, Mr. Mahutu, on Pekasha. And to a show of Pier Bacones will be my dear, and your Madame Bacon. And I'm coming, I'm in a famine on my phone. And what's the better here? And I'm coffee. And I'm about to win Jama. Then Tribus, a gymnast, my solid Pen Babaco, while Mamma Dago, a senior, to me, present a question of honor. What's yane me I say me o me o chere nu kwa nkoro kwa fa so ko nya sa dan na wu man kura do sa kura won pana no no e na ko sura dan ya na di dan ma kwa ko ni dan dan ma o am pala am pala sa mi ri so 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myself a senior. How could you? And I'm Shama. What is all I'm in now? What do you got in our bed? I get an enemy in a bedroom. No matter can be dressed with him, just a new coffee. There is that when she went up when she was a senior. That did you demand my dog for my cool house? So I'm hand and I'm quite trying to do him change you. I tell the BNA, I tell the BNA, I said, immediately. The German is in car, I have connection, I have go to boys. And it did that. In the cabin, I had a stop again.
6: What kind of panel could you be? I want you to go so often for crony mamma. And I'm not cheap. It's in the back, the bam, the back. It's here. Sometimes I was in men. Men know when I was catching. A very well, which you say now, if you are with you and Cotton, I was on Cotton again. Men know none and that. And is that? And is always yes, in fact, never my home. And I'm here. Bema upeni yiri. 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

0: 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A pineman direction, I'm calling for committee two. The papa people will tell my men I'm dying. And the idea change, and I'm a panel called Nifi. And I'm a panini midnam sedano. And Yemen, I'm a ton, Mary Nelton. And to me, no, my family, now only in the piano. And I'm a little tone of Mao. And I'm a panini no kaya. Never panic or my deposit 80 million. The media 80 million, I want any kind of money 80 million. I'm the buyer. The buyer, I dare bet here and I was young Kotoka. I'm the car there. Kotoka, I don't need to do it. I'm car. I say, I won't do it. So, sorry, please. We have to watch it. I'm going to the mouth. And I'm a mouth 20. I was saying that you're going to say, you're in Tom Fino. The mouth 80 million, send your genius statue, you man. Container, you man. That time, you get one without provisions or no repame. Sipping your bow, you're brought for park, and Yammy Jabin said there would be a messenger scout mentioned Miss Alpamano. And I'm about 20 minutes, and I'm a bar, so I'm noon in anime, but Penino. That time, no cocoa wood, my school, and the school. Nakasan Yamukran, before I cry, you grab your school. 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I put up what's up on Umo do myself to a house, and maybe next one conversation in the dark. Maybe I'm a cadet and then I can be visit the Namako, Namako Silano, Namaba. On my opinion, I better walk ready, Missy Dapro and Miko, maybe be an anon school. And no intention, and I'm not talking to you. Manyaka, Papa Kiel Ru. But they can't buy ye, the mouse car will not be bestia okay, I'll call for you, Menina. I'm the kind of a kid and I'll change a million in a goon. And I'll debout provision so better on provision. Me telling you, you can't be to me, the kind of year to Medina stand a kind of say it. And I'm a debout papa no, Sapa can out to my men. Can is papa de my 17 million. In 30 million, I'm a mouth 20 million. Not 60 million. And I'm a pan say, you deposit 50 million. And I count 20 million, say, 150 panama. And in terms of the time of Senate, it became a balance, not be Panama. That I'm not going to be Panama, mine hope. The kind engine said, I'm signed to call mine hope. And a man is it about half Indian, I'm a man. Nadia can be a and I'm a chair, you know, they can push it up for half Indian, mamma. And a man is almost 60 can, mamma, and Madame Babo magazine was killed with the book. And wow. And I'm a tongue can.
1: Okay, I jump on me to me a bum kakra. Wadaruma, who shall see no? Who can be big kakra? What's some of Bano? Who are in no jar? Sorry. Who shall dainty now? No,
0: you're about tossing me and San Celestino. I didn't tell me about Pano. You're quite then, you're Miasi, you're a crano, and 5th May 20.
1: Who shall dainty no be jar? Sorry, no.
0: And your bisano. wakachira me se wo mo kwa so le nyi papa ndi aso dem o die won si won nsi wo kina
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1: 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I'm sorry penny.
0: I'm sorry.
1: Na utumi busano.
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0: 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Nto kwantim. 100.7. Aso mo be ka chere me no. I'm not a bad person. I don't know what I'm saying.
2: And Kaka Chem said, Minis Kalamania day, and Suho, and I got a hospital in a comedua, Pedriani a day, Elo Dina Ba, Ababa Yusika, why and say a henny, a Biaso Sobum Jetty, or some coming by Busan and Semi Pamucho, was the assassin, Minam Mano Cotta,
1: members of Mabaso, Julie Mabaso, but the Yaman said, who could not throw some comedino, Yadiane Mano, or some who will say, Yon Quan Bema comedino,
2: and I say, Patch of Stony Sicano. We be near. We used to provision store no, and for so yet 20%.
1: How couldn't a boat get ready?
2: Me patch your boat get ready. Was not send nipa. One was send nipa and casta. Do you want him? And a bed yard
1: day. Matthias sent you also come down. Yet, Diane,
2: why
1: into 1 year.
2: I don't come a mere store.
1: Oh, 1 year.
2: Mere store. My name,
1: me femono, Nanka, saw you no bus mirror.
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2: ye kwa natimati mu wa me pa cha
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2: wo bua wonu ni su and then the bank and I'm catching say hey the surprise before we preach say and we appoint to be fast me and you for also can say when me near day any come on quite chidi na na there o me to me ma die day akwa
1: chi o mu ade
2: wo mu ade
1: wo so wo mu
2: na me say sound of bed but can say
1: me say ku wo so ne ne nkasa den na wo ye che na be ma ko pon ka chi so mu ade
2: ma
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2: this is one walk and one moment.
1: Ah, Missy, Busano. 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
1: ade opon
2: Share.
1: One fire.
2: You must sit down in 2030.
1: Oh, you leave me bam, me bam, me bam. I jump on.
0: Hello.
1: What fire tree? What cover press beneath baby wash out demo?
0: Yes, I do.
1: Hey, compo. What's the same? Me say. What cover press beneath baby wash out demo?
0: Yes. One minute. What's that? The tea cobba sign and said, Return if you know, and when you're not in a woman, I'm quite discarding in a bar who fear and better. If you're not so with Timura Dana with the men, I'm in music. I had done him now. The quarter is in your amateur and I'm a son that from fear that I went to win another power on him. And as you get in an answer, look at Fred Oceani. We should continue the movement, Kasa. In 2020, our bank and some farmer, let us fire Juma. Unless I did nothing, I did me. Then we will be moving national. The Yemen Ukraine. What is happening today? The Myanmar. We be a mature fee, mama. We is Myanmar. The Mbappe Nina is a Myanmar. Sia. Myanmar Berman. I'm a tina Ukraine. Myanmar.
1: Meba. Mami Musen. Julie. But I said, Auntie Julie, oh boy, you were hassle. Guess this video, why Jim Brown,
2: Mammy,
1: what did you call?
2: Was it the
1: one in the nuts in your map,
2: me patch?
1: Oh, where do you
2: make a mamma say? You didn't to who in a cobassery. What was that, mammy? What cast was fast on the train? Mamma, not so to say. You're funny to win a cobassery. Or how am I know what's here? What do you call Juma? Who's so beer Juma now? Yeah, Juman in yet. A Juman in Yanam said, Blas, a Juman in Yadia. Miakia, Mom, Yako Pabusia, and I won't be here. Juma will name any sudia. Now, of men, Binamus Mimfemi, called Ten and Am, Waka, and Nianti on your day. And Shim, and then a boy is for you on Tin Subia day. Edda, what do you call Juma? Was the man ya that boy you bet in a ketchia? A dan who called by Brumwa, what the sister me asked, and what that's so. I don't know about you, so I'm going to
1: say, let me say, it's a month.
2: See what I'm going to say. But I'm going to say, I'm going to say, I'm going to say, I'm going to say, I'm going to say, I'm going to say, I'm going to say, it's a point you're bound, you're going to come, or many dinner, or on you. Now, me, dear, me, tell me, yes, I'm going to say,
1: come on.
0: Hello.
1: Yes, you.
2: You need to win a cup of
0: ass. I would say, I'm going to say, I'm going to say, Now we have been missing for GBDR. And I'm kind of the container idea. My yama from 2009. My boy would get this, Jimmy Sample, for Sabo City. The men in Ukraine, Ababa boy for Sumitata, Miyama, Tafoba, the boy from Bank Ghana. What that the man can make for this 10 million. That you are blank. Because I'm a minister in the world, was it more 2 million? And then today, Nafako. Namukrano, who may be so up with any I'm a member of the container, Mutian you, container now with Timono, but the container the pictures. And it will be my messer one who contained the pictures. I put the lentil, my mammy, I'm a man up for you 20 million. And I'm ready to return my men is kind of a sinister. Don't know about Kuchia. And instead of Tia, and you bet me the mutual to be so. Eba,
1: iti uye isi wonia ma onu awadi ane one won 90 ena Kristo ni bema also obo adwaman. Bible find a chance, whatever ma.
0: Bible so find a chance, wo wan wo ta. 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
1: Bema, mi busa o, mi nim training se na bia wado esu ko ye. 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
0: In short. 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
1: Bon. 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
0: No, one day.
1: Oh, so I'm so on Prano.
3: Oh, 100.7.
0: Hello,
1: Mama.
0: There were here, men. So, who got that money here? Kawo ntanachi.
1: What is that? Yeah, me tanachi, say. 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
0: Me nyo bema, me dey me some study. 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I wait me chono.
1: I'm not going to be able to do it. Say, Uba, a president, but no, I read Julia Cahon.
0: Dabby,
1: Tia Bende,
0: say,
1: what, where are you from? Only Julie, Awayan, and Wabaymo,
0: Obama,
1: and Melkutem
0: Obama, no, Tia, my father, which him. But we send from our dear. 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
1: this lady, a messes among my empire, a couple
2: soon.
1: You be here, Bellman and Mammy, Bellman and Papa, or Barney Mammy, Yammy Petina, Yan Tronco Moway, Chef.
0: In some of the charming fool. What's from the charming fat?
2: I'm going to catch you and say, we are Udini. Okaji, the woman who painted Munuka, Kuamu, Kotim, Mimpa, which I'm feeling, Katam Sama, or Pokaji, there be was, and your cancer, and I'm saying, or Makoya, who would my black Pia, and dancing me. And to my Munuka, I was said, or no, Radia Cabo, cell phone to me, and what Pamu war?
0: And I'm a pamme. 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
5: Ah, oba pa na se we your marriage counselor. Me be tire mu.
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1: 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E from match. Then I was all here.
5: Oba pa.
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5: at least we'll be able to hear. And sir, what? Just a cow, you know. I'm better. 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
1: Na oba mama for my girls. Money be a jadian and no, some who some man in a muko holidays. Guess, don't you say? A new crew, copo.
6: And our dear Mawadia no Mujidi and Sipu, our dear. 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One day,
1: Obano.
6: 2 minutes, Bobano. I don't know how to say it. 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
1: 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But who's a princess? Say, Bosu. Well, Bonnie said, Mamma, let me say, Your mother. This was it. No chop money, no tongue.
6: Oh, when you're the piano woman,
1: there's a message, sir. Bano, my son,
6: my plan is coming. I didn't want to watch up winning. There's something in a wapra. I didn't want to watch up winning. What we are, yeah, well, funeral.
1: I don't know why.
6: Mammy, I will tell you. 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
1: okay, Medase.
10: Hello, Andrea.
1: Ololo, Central Market.
10: Andrea, Central Market.
1: Last caller.
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14: Quinlet is my name. I'm a gospel minister. Over the years, gospel ministers all over the world have blessed lives with their songs. They seem to glorify, magnify, uplift the name of the Lord. People like Sissy Winans. Cause all my life you have been faithful. Hey, all my life you have been so, so good. With every prayer that I am able, oh, I will sing of the goodness of God. God bless them wherever they are. And God bless every gospel minister all over the world. This time, Dabridge Group, my management team, and the record label, we have come out with something peculiar, inspired by the Holy Spirit, called Soakats, Soaking in Atmospheric Music. This is a song that brings you into the atmosphere of the Holy Spirit. It pushes you into the realms of the Holy Spirit. And it reveals the power of Elohim. We have come to inspire and to empower both the young and the old who have thirst to sing spiritual songs. The very new one on the table at the moment is called Wind Blow. Quinlet featuring Timmy the Psalmist. It goes like this.
15: Oh Lord, we are ready for the moon. Holy God, manifest yourself in here.
14: Manifest yourself, Holy Spirit.

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Ashatamana.

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1: Quinlet is my name. I'm a gospel minister. Over the years, gospel ministers all over the world have blessed lives with their songs. They seem to glorify, magnify, uplift the name of the Lord. People like Sissy Winans. Cause all my life you have been faithful. 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

0: 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Oh, I will sing of the goodness of God. God bless them wherever they are. And God bless every gospel minister all over the world. This time, Debris Group, my management team and the record label, we have come out with something peculiar, inspired by the Holy Spirit, called Soakers, Soaking in Atmospheric Music. This is a song that brings you into the atmosphere of the Holy Spirit. It pushes you into the realms of the Holy Spirit. And it reveals the power of Elohim. We have come to inspire and to empower both the young and the old who have thirst to sing spiritual songs. The very new one on the table at the moment is called Wind Blow, Quillit featuring Timmy the Psalmist. It goes like this.
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Obati, obati, obati, no wajibiswe.

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1: Quinlet is my name. I'm a gospel minister. Over the years, gospel ministers all over the world have blessed lives with their songs. They seem to glorify, magnify, uplift the name of the Lord. People like Sissy Winans. Cause all my life you have been faithful. Hey, all my life you have been so, so good. With every prayer that I am able, oh, I will sing of the goodness of God. God bless them wherever they are. And God bless every gospel minister all over the world. This time, the Bridge Group, my management team, and the record label, we have come out with something peculiar, inspired by the Holy Spirit, called Soakats, Soaking in Atmospheric Music. This is a song that brings you into the atmosphere of the Holy Spirit. It pushes you into the realms of the Holy Spirit. And it reveals the power of Elohim. We have come to inspire and to empower both the young and the old who have thirst to sing spiritual songs. The very new one on the table at the moment is called Wind Blow, Quinlet featuring Jimmy the Psalmist. It goes like this.
2: Oh Lord, we are ready for the moon. Holy Ghost, manifest yourself in here.
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1: Quinlet is my name. I'm a gospel minister. Over the years, gospel ministers all over the world have blessed lives with their songs. They seem to glorify, magnify, uplift the name of the Lord. People like Sissy Winans. Cause all my life you have been faithful. Hey, all my life you have been so, so good. With every prayer that I am able, oh, I will sing of the goodness of God. God bless them wherever they are. And God bless every gospel minister all over the world. This time, Dabridge Group, my management team, and the record label, we have come out with something peculiar, inspired by the Holy Spirit, called Soakats, Soaking in Atmospheric Music. This is a song that brings you into the atmosphere of the Holy Spirit. It pushes you into the realms of the Holy Spirit. And it reveals the power of Elohim. We have come to inspire and to empower both the young and the old who have thirst to sing spiritual songs. The very new one on the table at the moment is called Wind Blow, Quinlet featuring Timmy the Psalmist. It goes like this.
2: 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Holy Ghost, manifest yourself in here. 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Holy Ghost, manifest yourself in here.
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1: Quinlet is my name. I'm a gospel minister. Over the years, gospel ministers all over the world have blessed lives with their songs. They seem to glorify, magnify, uplift the name of the Lord. People like Sissy Winans. Cause all my life you have been faithful. Hey, all my life you have been so, so good.
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1: Quinlet is my name. I'm a gospel minister. Over the years, gospel ministers all over the world have blessed lives with their songs. They seem to glorify, magnify, uplift the name of the Lord. People like Sissy Winans. Cause all my life you have been faithful. Hey, all my life you have been so, so good. With every prayer that I am able, oh, I will sing of the goodness of God. God bless them wherever they are. And God bless every gospel minister all over the world. This time, the Bridge Group, my management team, and the record label, we have come out with something peculiar, inspired by the Holy Spirit, called Soakats, Soaking in Atmospheric Music. This is a song that brings you into the atmosphere of the Holy Spirit. It pushes to come out with something peculiar, inspired by the Holy Spirit, called Soakats, Soaking in Atmospheric Music. This is a song that brings you into the atmosphere of the Holy Spirit. It pushes you into the realms of the Holy Spirit. And it reveals the power of Elohim. We have come to inspire and to empower both the young and the old who have thirst to sing spiritual songs. The very new one on the table at the moment is called Wind Blow, Quinlet featuring Jimmy the Psalmist. It goes like this.
2: 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Holy Ghost, manifest yourself in here.
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1: 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I'm a gospel minister. Over the years, gospel ministers all over the world have blessed lives with their songs. They seem to glorify, magnify, uplift the name of the Lord. People like...

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1: Quinlet is my name. I'm a gospel minister. Over the years, gospel ministers all over the world have blessed lives with their songs. They seem to glorify, magnify, uplift the name of the Lord. People like Sissy Winans. Cause all my life you have been faithful. Hey, all my life you have been so, so good. With every prayer that I am able, oh, I will sing of the goodness of God. God bless them wherever they are. And God bless every gospel minister all over the world. This time, Dead Bridge Group, my management team, and the record label, we have come out with something peculiar, inspired by the Holy Spirit, called Soakat, soaking in atmospheric music. This is a song that brings you into the atmosphere of the Holy Spirit. It pushes you into the realms of the Holy Spirit. And it reveals the power of Elohim. We have come to inspire and to empower both the young and the old who have thirst to sing spiritual songs. The very new one on the table at the moment is called Wind Blow, Quinlet featuring Jimmy the Psalmist. It goes like this.
2: Oh Lord, we are ready for the moon.
1: It's called Wind Blow, Quinlet featuring Jimmy the Psalmist. It goes like this.
2: Oh Lord, we are ready for the moon. Holy Ghost, manifest yourself in here.
1: Manifest yourself,

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1: Quinlet is my name. I'm a gospel minister. Over the years, gospel ministers all over the world have blessed lives with their songs. They seem to glorify, magnify, uplift the name of the Lord. People like Sissy Winans. Cause all my life you have been faithful. Hey, all my life you have been so, so good. With every prayer that I am able, oh, I will sing of the goodness of God. God bless them wherever they are. And God bless every gospel minister all over the world. This time, glorify, magnify, uplift the name of the Lord. People like Sissy Winans. Cause all my life you have been faithful. Hey, all my life you have been so, so good. With every prayer that I am able, oh, I will sing of the goodness of God. God bless them wherever they are. And God bless every gospel minister all over the world. This time, Dabridge Group, my management team, and the record label, we have come out with something peculiar, inspired by the Holy Spirit, called Soakats, Soaking in Atmospheric Music. This is a song that brings you into the atmosphere of the Holy Spirit. It pushes you into the realms of the Holy Spirit. And it reveals the power of Elohim. We have come to inspire and to empower both the young and the old who have thirst to sing spiritual songs. The very new one on the table at the moment is called Wind Blow. Quinlet featuring Timmy the Psalmist. It goes like this.
2: Oh Lord, we are ready for the moon.

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0: Willett is my name. I'm a gospel minister. Over the years, gospel ministers all over the world have blessed lives with their songs. They seem to glorify, magnify, uplift the name of the Lord. People like Sissy Winans. Cause all my life you have been faithful. Hey, all my life you have been so, so good. With every prayer that I am able, oh, I will sing of the goodness of God. God bless them wherever they are. And God bless every gospel minister all over the world. This time, Dabridge Group, my management team, and the record label, we have come out with something peculiar, inspired by the Holy Spirit, called Soakats, Soaking in Atmospheric Music. This is a song that brings you into the atmosphere of the Holy Spirit. It pushes you into the realms of the Holy Spirit. And it reveals the power of Elohim. This is a song that brings you into the atmosphere of the Holy Spirit. It pushes you into the realms of the Holy Spirit. And it reveals the power of Elohim. We have come to inspire and to empower both the young and the old who have thirst to sing spiritual songs. The very new one on the table at the moment is called Wind Blow. Willett featuring Timmy the Psalmist. It goes like this.
1: Oh Lord, we are ready for the moon. Holy Ghost, manifest yourself in here.
0: Manifest yourself, Holy Spirit.
1: Oh, keep on. Ikukwo manona. Move in your power. 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You are the fire.
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Oh, Yari. Babu Sina, yes, I'm called 10 years, my Lazarus. Oh, hope you put down any more Catra once. A hair for Namadin to your marrying matter, the soon Catra and Zora. Saboban, Temuan, Camino, and was the Sawuji media, the woman poor Benyan, Carnos, the minim. Seminia and Massaban come with your name, who was over to me. Nano, your friend, Sebura. Madame Fupa would don't want your friend Lazarus. Oh, Yari. Babu Sina, yes, I'm called 10 years, my Lazarus. O hope you put down any more Catra once. A hair for Namadin to your marrying matter, the soon Catra and Zora. Saboban, Temuan, Camino, and was the Sawuji media, the woman poor Benyan, Carnos, the minim. Seminia and Massaban come with your name, who was so yet in Osha.

0: about this God he met.
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0: I will
1: never believe it. I thought I would die before 5 years. Because doctors katre me ma me say obey when you do 5 years sir faster than me run. 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

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Sasikaino and Edita Goliath. 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

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David said, where you are who you move off for say your friend one watching and so, and until Bra Peter tastes hearts run and will call in Winyan and also down for it's your way into one. No more didn't say yes, but someone said, for could one of her, Piercy her, may you wait, may you say, you will go soon, then say yes, sorry, and was the apple as what she. Oh, what to me, yeah? Ocasania, man, in I come across here. Oh, what to me, yeah? Where you are who you move off say your friend one watching and so, and until Bra Peter tastes hearts run and will call in Winyan and also down for it's your way into one. No more didn't say yes, but someone said, for could one of her, Piercy her, may you wait, may you say. Yes, sorry, and was the apple as what you did. Oh, what to me, yeah?

Azabo, mammy be to your man of a young tornadia. And into a twin in our soon, several did you and I'm in you know, mammy Kai was in John chapter 5 years ago. Be a brand TV. Go be in the son of the son, said Danfo, a heaven I woke. I say, well, Ope could one in the end, you could one on a fire the opus all day. Yes, you could one free Peter and some. I will Luke chapter 5. Eje kodo ani free Peter and Samuel your kind am sam sir dom ni wie. Bible say odane nani hwe Peter no obisa no say Petro ka sai ne ko ba bia emu do no. Menya hwe. 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Be gu asem. Bible say no gu asem no obuma mpata bebere. Ena na sew no mpo na ya tete. 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
1: Life of the word, and we are in here. 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

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The song preaches Christ himself. But then Sanka for radio they are dum dum yay. You've gotten the revelation about the songs. And you must say he is the rose of Sharon and the lily of the valleys. And a genie can say, on any Sharon and Sureno, a bombi moon surrain fair. Or Yano Pansuma or Surrain, the brightest morning star, or Pino Kranin, the way, the truth, and the life. On any suitina, every ethnic. Na sense when empoya no maya meno. Sense when in Sanda, na every arada. His name is Christ. O Katsle Wobana, O Cotton, Bula no Hon, Samaria Nibana say. So when him your world throw Unsuan, Kabama Munsuan, even Mamma Unsua, who no man to come and do. Osa Katsla, Branton Ocean, or John chapter 5. Ubugweni no Katsla and Zabema, Sorinefa, who get an ante. Osame Pasam, we are meeting, and Sumi Obia, who are poor Medimacotuns with him, but I am the living water. Anunti. He's the light of the world. The resurrection and the life. He's salvation for the sinful and the rest for the weary.

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And the earth was born. And God, the Spirit of God, moved over the surface of it. When we were here, was let there be light. And there was light. The kind to us, the Bible said that God created the sun and the moon. I was confused. What from a hayaba? Yeah, yeah, yeah, yeah. What friend I'm an empty and couple and so many for so many one they tell your life man and I'm a Messiah and a John every time me more John chapter 1 verse 1 say the beginning was the word and the word was with God which say my baby catch them and say he is the light of the world and I'm a who say wow so Christ is the light of the

0: Não
1: passa no Vieba. Não passa em da dança no Vianço. He is the light of the world. And yet the Trinity, the tripartite God, and the making this world visible for us. Bible says God created heaven and earth. We hear in our Bible say, and the Spirit of the Lord moved. See, and God the Father, God the Spirit, and now God the Son, who is the light, appeared. If you wind the captain, will send your minimum. Oh, what to me? Hey,
0: I want to be.
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3: Quinlet is my name. I'm a gospel minister. Over the years, gospel ministers all over the world have blessed lives with their songs. They seem to glorify, magnify, uplift the name of the Lord. People like Sissy Winans. Cause all my life you have been faithful. Hey, all my life you have been so, so good. With every prayer that I am able, oh, I will sing of the goodness of God. God bless them wherever they are. And God bless every gospel minister all over the world. This time, Dabridge Group, my management team, and the record label, we have come out with something peculiar, inspired by the Holy Spirit, called Soakers, Soaking in Atmospheric Music. This is a song that brings you into the atmosphere of the Holy Spirit. It pushes you into the realms of the Holy Spirit. And it reveals the power of Elohim. We have come to inspire and to empower both the young and the old who have thirst to sing spiritual songs. The very new one on the table at the moment is called Wind Blow, Quinlet featuring Timmy the Psalmist. It goes like this.
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1: Quinlet is my name. I'm a gospel minister. Over the years, gospel ministers all over the world have blessed lives with their songs. They seem to glorify, magnify, uplift the name of the Lord. People like Sissy Winans. Cause all my life you have been faithful. Hey, all my life you have been so, so good. With every prayer that I am able, oh, I will sing of the goodness of God. God bless them wherever they are. And God bless every gospel minister all over the world. This time, Dead Bridge Group, my management team, and the record label, we have come out with something peculiar, inspired by the Holy Spirit, called Soakats, Soaking in Atmospheric Music. This is a song that brings you into the atmosphere of the Holy Spirit. It pushes you into the realms of the Holy Spirit. And it reveals the power of Elohim. We have come to inspire and to empower both the young and the old who have thirst to sing spiritual songs. The very new one on the table at the moment in the record label, we have come out with something peculiar, inspired by the Holy Spirit, called Soakats, Soaking in Atmospheric Music. This is a song that brings you into the atmosphere of the Holy Spirit. It pushes you into the realms of the Holy Spirit. And it reveals the power of Elohim. We have come to inspire and to empower both the young and the old who have thirst to sing spiritual songs. The very new one on the table at the moment is called Wind Blow, Quinlet featuring Jimmy the Psalmist.

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Hey.

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1: Quinlet is my name. I'm a gospel minister. Over the years, gospel ministers all over the world have blessed lives with their songs. They seem to glorify, magnify, uplift the name of the Lord. People like Sissy Winans. Cause all my life you have been faithful. Hey, all my life you have been so, so good. With every prayer that I am able, oh, I will sing of the goodness of God. God bless them wherever they are. And God bless every gospel minister all over the world. This time, the Bridge Group, my management team, and the record label, we have come out with something peculiar, inspired by the Holy Spirit, called Soakats, Soaking in Atmospheric Music. This is a song that brings you into the atmosphere of the Holy Spirit. It pushes you into the realms of the Holy Spirit. And it reveals the power of Elohim. We have come to inspire and to empower both the young and the old who have thirst to sing spiritual songs. The very new one on the table at the moment is called Wind Blow, Quinlet featuring Jimmy the Psalmist. It goes like this. And in atmospheric music, this is a song that brings you into the atmosphere of the Holy Spirit. It pushes you into the realms of the Holy Spirit. And it reveals the power of Elohim. We have come to inspire and to empower both the young and the old who have thirst to sing spiritual songs. The very new one on the table at the moment is called Wind Blow, Quinlet featuring Jimmy the Psalmist. It goes like this.
2: Oh Lord, we are ready for the moon. Holy Ghost, manifest yourself

0: escorting people to weddings. Every day, picture with the bride. Every day, picture with the bride. Oh, ladies, are you here? You that somebody. Tomorrow by this time, I see a ring on your finger.
1: Turning around, turning around.
0: Somebody, your offering is always 10 shillings. So when you are going to drop, you fold the money like this. Because you don't even want the angels to see that the offering is too small. You that somebody. Tomorrow by this time, you will be signing a check.
1: Turning around, turning around.
0: Somebody, you married recently, and people are expecting. They are expecting. They are expecting to see. You that somebody. I came all the way from Ghana to tell you that your life is turning around.
1: Turning around, turning around.
0: Are you ready for the last one? Somebody. These ones are for the guys. Guys, where are you now? Guys. If you are a man in this house, let me see your hand. If you are married, put your hands down. Now, those who are not, let your hands go up. If I were you, I'll lift it higher. Somebody, you proposed to a lady. The lady looked at your shoe and she said, you are not my level. You that somebody. Tomorrow by this time, ladies.

0: Okay, let me teach you Ghana version. 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Okay, this is my class A, class B, and class C. You must justify your name, please. Because Evelyn told me a lot about Kenya.
1: Yeah.
0: I enjoy your ugali, chapati, and which one is it? Kenya teas, that's the one. Kenya tea is the one, that one, when Evelyn start talking, I can't talk because it's the best. It's the best. 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
1: Hallelujah.
0: That God has the final say. It is not your family. 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It is not the frustrations. But who

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1: Quinlet is my name. I'm a gospel minister. Over the years, gospel ministers all over the world have blessed lives with their songs. They seem to glorify, magnify, uplift the name of the Lord. People like Sissy Winans. Cause all my life you have been faithful. Hey, all my life you have been so, so good. With every prayer that I am able, oh, I will sing of the goodness of God. God bless them wherever they are. And God bless every gospel minister all over the world. This time, Dabridge Group, my management team, and the record label, we have come out with something peculiar, inspired by the Holy Spirit, called Soakats, Soaking in Atmospheric Music. This is a song that brings you into the atmosphere of the Holy Spirit. It pushes you into the realms of the Holy Spirit. And it reveals the power of Elohim. We have come to inspire and to empower both the young and the old who have thirst to sing spiritual songs. The very new one on the table at the moment is called Wind Blow, Quinlet featuring Jimmy the Psalmist. It goes like this. Both the young and the old who have thirst to sing spiritual songs. The very new one on the table at the moment is called Wind Blow, Quinlet featuring Jimmy the Psalmist. It goes like this.
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1: Quinlet is my name. I'm a gospel minister. Over the years, gospel ministers all over the world have blessed lives with their songs. They seem to glorify, magnify, uplift the name of the Lord. People like Sissy Winans. Cause all my life you have been faithful. Hey, all my life you have been so, so good. With every prayer that I am able, oh, I will sing of the goodness of God. God bless them wherever they are. And God bless every gospel minister all over the world. This time, Dabridge Group, my management team, and the record label, we have come out with something peculiar, inspired by the Holy Spirit, called Soakat. And God bless every gospel minister all over the world. This time, Dabridge Group, my management team, and the record label, we have come out with something peculiar, inspired by the Holy Spirit, called Soakat. Soaking in atmospheric music. This is a song that brings you into the atmosphere of the Holy Spirit. It pushes you into the realms of the Holy Spirit. And it reveals the power of Elohim. We have come to inspire and to empower both the young and the old who have thirst to sing spiritual songs. The very new one on the table at the moment is called Wind Blow. Quinlet featuring Timmy the Psalmist. It goes like this.
2: 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Holy Ghost, manifest yourself in here.
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1: Quinlet is my name. I'm a gospel minister. Over the years, gospel ministers all over the world have blessed lives with their songs. They seem to glorify, magnify, uplift the name of the Lord. People like Sissy Winans. Cause all my life you have been faithful. Hey, all my life you have been so, so good. With every prayer that I am able, oh, I will sing of the goodness of God. God bless them wherever they are. And God bless every gospel minister all over the world. This time, Dabridge Group, my management team, and the record label, we have come out with something peculiar, inspired by the Holy Spirit, called Soakats, Soaking in Atmospheric Music. This is a song that brings you into the atmosphere of the Holy Spirit. It pushes you into the realms of the Holy Spirit. And it reveals the power of Elohim. We have come to inspire and to empower both the young and the old who have thirst to sing spiritual songs. The very new one on the table at the moment is called Wind Blow, Quinlet featuring Jimmy the Psalmist. It goes like this.
2: Oh Lord, we are ready for the moon. Holy Ghost, manifest yourself in here.
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Join us in a worship moment. I want to soak yourself in the presence of the Holy Ghost. We are living in a generation of the Holy Spirit, a generation that we cannot walk, we cannot do, we cannot sleep, we cannot do anything without the Spirit of the Lord. It is by the only Holy Ghost that we can abide, we can be fruitful, we can live to celebrate the presence of Elohim. I want you to lift up your hand as you worship the Lord, wherever you are located, whether you are in your room, you are in a workplace, as you listen to OFM TV radio. I want you to abide in the power of the Holy Ghost, that the Spirit of God will brew upon your life, that you walk in His abundance. May His peace and His glory be with you. May His Shekinah presence abide with you. God bless you as you join us in OFM TV radio. Join us, amen, to celebrate the presence of Elohim. I want you to lift up your hand as you worship the Lord, wherever you are located, whether you are in your room, you are in a workplace, as you listen to OFM TV radio. I want you to abide in the power of the Holy Ghost, that the Spirit of God will brew upon your life, that you walk in His abundance. May His peace and His glory be with you. May His Shekinah presence abide with you. God bless you as you join us in OFM TV radio. Join us. Amen.

doctor said she had cancer. And it was during worship when God said, give her your face towel. And all I did was I gave it to her and she's been set free. Cancer has been cleared. Is Auntie Doris here? Where are you? Where is she? She was around that side. Auntie, come and celebrate Jesus right now. Bless God, she was about to be appointed.

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Somebody's been healed of cancer right now. 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

bones glorify God. 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
1: Quinlet is my name. I'm a gospel minister. Over the years, gospel ministers all over the world have blessed lives with their songs. They seem to glorify, magnify, uplift the name of the Lord. People like Sissy Winans. Cause all my life you have been faithful. Hey, all my life you have been so, so good. With every prayer that I am able, oh, I will sing of the goodness of God. God bless them wherever they are. And God bless every gospel minister all over the world. This time, the Bridge Group, my management team, and the record label, we have come out with something peculiar, inspired by the Holy Spirit, called Soakats, Soaking in Atmospheric Music. This is a song that brings you into the atmosphere of the Holy Spirit. It pushes you into the realms of the Holy Spirit, and it reveals the power of Elohim. We have come to inspire and to empower both the young and the old who have thirst to sing spiritual songs. The very new one on the table at the moment is called Wind Blow, Quinlet featuring Jimmy the Psalmist. It goes like this.
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1: Quinlet is my name. I'm a gospel minister. Over the years, gospel ministers all over the world have blessed lives with their songs. They seem to glorify, magnify, uplift the name of the Lord. People like Sissy Winans. "Cause all my life you have been faithful." Hey, blessed lives with their songs. They seem to glorify, magnify, uplift the name of the Lord. People like Sissy Winans. "Cause all my life you have been faithful." Hey, all my life you have been so, so good. With every prayer that I am able, oh, I will sing of the goodness of God. God bless them wherever they are. And God bless every gospel minister all over the world. This time, Dabridge Group, my management team, and the record label, we have come out with something peculiar, inspired by the Holy Spirit, called Soakats, Soaking in Atmospheric Music. This is a song that brings you into the atmosphere of the Holy Spirit. It pushes you into the realms of the Holy Spirit. And it reveals the power of Elohim. We have come to inspire and to empower both the young and the old who have thirst to sing spiritual songs. The very new one on the table at the moment is called Wind Blow, Quinlet featuring Timmy the Psalmist. It goes like this.
2: 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Holy Ghost, manifest yourself in here.
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1: Quinlet is my name. I'm a gospel minister. Over the years, gospel ministers all over the world have blessed lives with their songs. They seem to glorify, magnify, uplift the name of the Lord. People like Sissy Winans. Cause all my life you have been faithful. Hey, all my life you have been so, so good. With every prayer that I am able, oh, I will sing of the goodness of God. God bless them wherever they are. And God bless every gospel minister all over the world. This time, Dabridge Group, my management team, and the record label, we have come out with something peculiar, inspired by the Holy Spirit, called Soakats, Soaking in Atmospheric Music. This is a song that brings you into the atmosphere of the Holy Spirit. It pushes you into the realms of the Holy Spirit. And it reveals the power of Elohim. We have come to inspire and to empower both the young and the old who have thirst to sing spiritual songs. The very new one on the table at the moment is called Wind Blow, Quinlet featuring Timmy the Psalmist. It goes like this.
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1: Quinlet is my name. I'm a gospel minister. Over the years, gospel ministers all over the world have blessed lives with their songs. They seem to glorify, magnify, uplift the name of the Lord. People like Sissy Winans. Cause all my life you have been faithful. Hey, all my life you have been so, so good. With every prayer that I am able, oh, I was in faithful. Hey, all my life you have been so, so good. With every prayer that I am able, oh, I will sing of the goodness of God. God bless them wherever they are. And God bless every gospel minister all over the world. This time, Dabridge Group, my management team, and the record label, we have come out with something peculiar, inspired by the Holy Spirit, called Soakats, Soaking in Atmospheric Music. This is a song that brings you into the atmosphere of the Holy Spirit. It pushes you into the realms of the Holy Spirit. And it reveals the power of Elohim. We have come to inspire and to empower both the young and the old who have thirst to sing spiritual songs. The very new one on the table at the moment is called Wind Blow, Quinlet featuring Timmy the Psalmist. It goes like this.
2: Oh Lord, we are ready for the moon. Holy Ghost, manifest yourself in here.
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2: 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Ikukwa manona. 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You are the fire. Ashatamana.

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1: Quinlet is my name. I'm a gospel minister. Over the years, gospel ministers all over the world have blessed lives with their songs. They seem to glorify, magnify, uplift the name of the Lord. People like Sissy Winans. Cause all my life you have been faithful. Hey, all my life you have been so, so good. With every prayer that I am able, oh, I will sing of the goodness of God. God bless them wherever they are. And God bless every gospel minister all over the world. This time, Dabridge Group, my management team, and the record label, we have come out with something peculiar, inspired by the Holy Spirit, called Soakats, Soaking in Atmospheric Music. This is a song that brings you into the atmosphere of the Holy Spirit. It pushes you into the realms of the Holy Spirit. And it reveals the power of Elohim. We have come to inspire and to empower both the young and the old who have thirst to sing spiritual songs. The very new one on the table at the moment is called Wind Blow, Quinlet featuring Timmy the Psalmist. It goes like this.
2: Oh Lord, we are ready for the moon. Holy Ghost, manifest yourself in here.
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1: Quinlet is my name. I'm a gospel minister. Over the years, gospel ministers all over the world have blessed lives with their songs. They seem to glorify, magnify, uplift the name of the Lord. People like Sissy Winans. Cause all my life you have been faithful. Hey, all my life you have been so, so good. With every prayer that I am able, oh, I will.

0: God bless them wherever they are. And God bless every gospel minister all over the world. This time, Dabridge Group, my management team and the record label, we have come out with something peculiar, inspired by the Holy Spirit, called Soakats, Soaking in Atmospheric Music. This is a song that all my life you have been so, so good. With every prayer that I am able, oh, I will sing of the goodness of God. God bless them wherever they are. And God bless every gospel minister all over the world. This time, Dabridge Group, my management team and the record label, we have come out with something peculiar, inspired by the Holy Spirit, called Soakats, Soaking in Atmospheric Music. This is a song that brings you into the atmosphere of the Holy Spirit. It pushes you into the realms of the Holy Spirit. And it reveals the power of Elohim. We have come to inspire and to empower both the young and the old who have thirst to sing spiritual songs. The very new one on the table at the moment is called Wind Blow, Quillit featuring Timmy the Psalmist. It goes like this.
1: Oh Lord, we are ready for the moon. Holy Ghost, manifest yourself in here.
0: Manifest yourself, Holy Spirit.
1: 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Ikukwo manola. 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
1: Quinlet is my name. I'm a gospel minister. Over the years, gospel ministers all over the world have blessed lives with their songs. They seem to glorify, magnify, uplift the name of the Lord. People like Sissy Winans. Cause all my life you have been faithful. Hey, all my life you have been so, so good. With every prayer that I...
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1: Quinlet is my name. I'm a gospel minister. Over the years, gospel ministers all over the world have blessed lives with their songs. They seem to glorify, magnify, uplift the name of the Lord. People like Sissy Winans. Cause all my life you have been faithful. Hey, all my life you have been so, so good. With every prayer that I am able, oh, I will sing of the goodness of God. God bless them wherever they are, and God bless every gospel minister all over the world. This time, Dabridge Group, my management team, and the record label, we have come out with something peculiar, inspired by the Holy Spirit, called Soakats, Soaking in Atmospheric Music. This is a song that brings you into the atmosphere of the Holy Spirit. It pushes you into the realms of the Holy Spirit, and it reveals the power of Elohim. We have come to inspire and to empower both the young and the old who have thirst to sing spiritual songs. The very new one on the table at the moment is called Wind Blow, Quinlet featuring Timmy the Psalmist. It goes like this.
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1: Quinlet is my name. I'm a gospel minister. Over the years, gospel ministers all over the world have blessed lives with their songs. They seem to glorify, magnify, uplift the name of the Lord. People like Sissy Winans. I'm a gospel minister. Over the years, gospel ministers all over the world have blessed lives with their songs. They seem to glorify, magnify, uplift the name of the Lord. People like Sissy Winans. 'Cause all my life you have been faithful. Hey, all my life you have been so, so good. With every prayer that I am able, oh, I will sing of the goodness of God. God bless them wherever they are. And God bless every gospel minister all over the world. This time, Dabridge Group, my management team, and the record label, we have come out with something peculiar, inspired by the Holy Spirit, called Soakats, Soaking in Atmospheric Music. This is a song that brings you into the atmosphere of the Holy Spirit. It pushes you into the realms of the Holy Spirit. And it reveals the power of Elohim. We have come to inspire and to empower both the young and the old who have thirst to sing spiritual songs. The very new one on the table at the moment is called Wind Blow.

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1: Quinlet is my name. I'm a gospel minister. Over the years, gospel ministers all over the world have blessed lives with their songs. They seem to glorify, magnify, uplift the name of the Lord. People like Sissy Winans. Cause all my life you have been faithful. Hey, all my life you have been so, so good. With every prayer that I am able, oh, I will sing of the goodness of God. God bless them wherever they are. And God bless every gospel minister all over the world. This time, Dabridge Group, my management team, and the record label, we have come out with something peculiar, inspired by the Holy Spirit, called Soakats, Soaking in Atmospheric Music. This is a song that brings you into the atmosphere of the Holy Spirit. It pushes you into the realms of the Holy Spirit. And it reveals the power of Elohim. We have come to inspire and to empower both the young and the old who have thirst to sing spiritual songs. The very new one on the table at the moment is called Wind Blow, Quinlet featuring Timmy the Psalmist. It goes like this.
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